0: If I can live through this,
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0: What comes next?
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4: John Summit, The Vault and Julia Church.

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If you don't have enough time, stop watching TV.

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I tried to escape, my life is an x-ray. I'm sorry, a sex tape, you only get one take. Quiet on the set, please. Bullying anxiety in 3, 2, 1.

0: dancing. 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
0: This next 6 months,
1: we've lost dancing.
0: Day by day,
1: we've lost dancing.
0: If I can live through this,
1: we've lost dancing.
0: What comes next will be marvelous.

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